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Now symphonies by two Swedish composers, both named Berwald, and yes, they are related, they're cousins of each other. Let's begin with a lesser known, Johan Berwald, Sinfonia in C with the Örebro Chamber Orchestra, Göran Nilsson conducting.

The composer was Arthur Falwell, an American. He called that Impressions of the Wawan Ceremony, and that was the Song of Peace, played by Dario Miller. Arthur Falwell devoted a lot of his time to advancing the status and character of American music, particularly Native American music, and he felt that the American musical establishment of the time, now he was born in 1872, he died in 1952, and we're talking about the early 1900s here. He felt that the American musical establishment viewed music through what he called German glasses. And one of the things he did was establish the Wawan Press. His goal was an answer to Dvorak's challenge to American composers to step out from the shadow of European music and explore American folk music. And he used his lecture tours to defray the cost of press operation. And then in 1912, he sold it to G. Schirmer. But that was the Song of Peace from the Impressions of the Wawan Ceremony by Arthur Falwell.

The overture to Mozart's opera The Impresario was played by the Norwegian National Opera Orchestra on WCLV. You may have heard this at Blossom Saturday night. This is from the Three Nocturnes by Debussy.

The brother and sister duet of violinist Gil Shaham and pianist Orly Shaham. That was The Hebrew Dance by Joseph Akrin. Here they are again performing music of Alberto Ginastera. This is billed as a rhapsody for violin and piano. It's Ginastera's Pompeiana No. 1.

0: Violinist Gil Shaham and pianist Orly Shaham performing the Pompeiana No. 1 by Alberto Ginastera. 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
0: Here's music of the Russian composer Anton Rubinstein from his opera called Faramore. This is the Dances of the Brides of Kashmir, the London Symphony Orchestra, led here by Richard Bonning.

0: The London Symphony Orchestra in a 1969 recording led by Richard Bonning. From Anton Rubinstein's Faramore, we heard the Dances of the Brides of Kashmir. 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
0: Taking us into the 3 o'clock hour this afternoon on WCLV is a piano suite that he called a fantasy for piano called Kreisleriana. We will hear that performed by pianist Vasily Primakov here on WCLV, the music of Schumann.

0: Pianist Vasily Primakov performing Kreisleriana, music of Robert Schumann. That title is a reference to the character Johannes Kreisler in three novels by E.T.A. Hoffmann. He's a moody asocial composer and also Hoffmann's alter ego. Also turns out he's a musical genius whose creativity is stymied by an excessive sensibility. 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I'm John Mills. Thanks for spending some of the day with me. It is 17 minutes past 3 o'clock, still ahead in the 3 o'clock hour. We have film music of Miklós Rozsa, some chamber music of Boccherini, and we have a work of Mexico coming up in just a moment.
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0: Here's music by the Mexican composer José Pablo Moncayo. From 1941, this is called Huapango, and it's that's in reference to a whole family of Mexican musical styles, and it's a very lively dancing kind, lively rhythmic form of dancing. Here's the Philharmonic Orchestra of the Americas, Alondra de la Parra, conducting José Pablo Moncayo's Huapango.

0: The Philharmonic Orchestra of the Americas, led by Alondra de la Parra. Music of the Mexican composer Jose Pablo Moncayo, a piece called Huapango. 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